0: お願いします。We're gonna go clear. I'm gonna go through the door. If there's a way to, make a note for here that you need a problem moving forward if we have to get in here, there's like 300, 400 units in here.
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0: Sorry, we need a key card to get everywhere. So if we're coming here in the middle of the night and there's no one down here to let us in, that's gonna be a problem. The manager or something.
1: Go call today.

Kilo 14. I spoke with her. She checks out. It appears to be an ongoing neighbor issue.

0: 179.
1: Okay.
0: 911, hang up, 90 Quincy Shore Drive, within 16 meters, no answer on the call back, we don't have the number in past calls.
1: I'm in the area.
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0: 75.
1: Much we can do here, but Mr. Potter is sitting in the busway at the T. He says he's waiting for a cab, but sounds a little confused. He says he doesn't want to go to the hospital, but we'll take an eval. Booster's been notified.
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0: 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One all around out.
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1: Kilo 12.
2: 14.
0: State just called us on V-Plan. There's a pedestrian struck 93 at exit 7. They're having a hard time locating if you can go up and assist. Sounds like it's at the Braintree split.
1: Received. Same idea where? What lane-ish?
0: Do not. They don't have anything further.
1: Okay.
2: I have it.

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0: Are you guys going to be tied up for a little bit longer?
1: We're making up now.
0: Are you able to respond to 93 southbound for a pedestrian struck?
2: Let's state no. Right about at the Furnaceburg Rodeo 93, there's a couple of cars stopped in the right-hand shoulder. It's like a cutout, and they have their hazards on. But obviously I'm getting on about 100 yards after that.
1: The fire alarm. Do we have a better location?
0: That's all we have at the moment. Near exit 7, 93 southbound.

0: field 12-0 at the split from the Rotary, Furnace Brook Rotary, down to Bergen Parkway.
1: Resume.
0: I'll get back on and try to circle up to that cutout. That seems like the most likely scenario right now.
2: Saving that on Bakeland.

0: Fuel units, they just updated the party, still trapped under the car.
1: Okay. Have they confirmed the location yet?
0: 8.2 cell phone in that cutout.
1: Okay.
0: Control center by for extra Victor 2. 93 cell prior to 8.2 in the cutout, get on to East Milton, head south.
2: Extra Victor 1, that's it.

0: 72 Turner Street. Assignment, engine 6, engine 8, engine 1, ladder 4, ladder 1. That's a Quincy 5-1 striking box, 1733 for 72 Turner Street. Assignment, engine 6, engine 8, engine 1, ladder 4, ladder 1. Report of a fire pit on fire next to the house. Fire ground trimble, channel 2, car 2.
1: 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Going to channel 2.
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0: 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We have the pedestrian is reportedly trapped underneath the vehicle near mile marker 8.2.
1: Ladder 2
0: has
1: that.
0: Ladder 2, you have it.
2: All companies responding, get on at East Milton Square and head south.
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2: John, I'll be there in about 30 seconds.
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1: 84.
0: Last seen around Hancock and Walter J. Hannon. RP reports a male in dark clothing chasing a female. Description we have is a black male, all dark clothing, possibly a light-skinned black female. She doesn't seem to be in the area any longer. It appears that, the male is still looking around for her. Caller is no longer on scene.
1: Hey, for you.
0: In the direction of Revere Road.

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1: Eight-five, I'm
0: out over there. Latitude's off, 93 South Command.
2: Latitude, you're off, you have 93 South Command.
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0: Far past Furnace Brook exit, is it? Command, we have an adult male under this car. We're using tools to attempt to extricate.
2: Fire alarm has that 93 South Command. 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You're using tools to try to extricate.
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0: 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I want you guys in front of all the cop cars.
1: X-ray 5 to Victor 1, go in front. 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

0: Cartuda, rescue one. 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Is that telephone past Furnace Brook? Should we get on there or he's no?
1: Get on at Furnace Brook. Actually, it's right at the exit. You gotta get off at East Milton. You're gonna be past it.
0: Received.
2: Ladder 1 back in quarters.
3: Ladder 1 back in quarters.
4: Highway to command the fire alarm. 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
3: Fire alarm has that command. 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
5: Received.

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1: Rescue on a car, too. 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
2: Okay, received. Car 2 has that.

0: your 5's off.
1: 5, you're off.
2: Good.
3: I have a black male matching that description. He's going to be walking in front of 1515 Hancock Street. I'm just going to keep an eye on him, see if he does look like a female.
2: Receive.
4: Command of fire alarm, just an update, EMS on scene, state police on scene, working on the patient. We're all companies are going to stand by at this time.
1: Fire alarm has that command, EMS and PD on scene, working on the patient. 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

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That's the Quincy Fire Department sounding the all out on box 1733 for 72 Turner Street.

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0: That probably checks out. We sent that his way. Any other calls on this?
1: Negative 1.
0: Received. You can show us clear for now.

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0: We're going to clear Rescue 1. Ladder 2 and Engine 5 are going to stand by. This is a crime scene. We have the vehicle on cribbing. State police requested the vehicle left as is for photography at this time.
1: Fire alarm has that command. Releasing Rescue 1. Engine 5, Ladder 2, you can remain on scene. Car is being set up for a crime scene.

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1: What?
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1: File, I'm answering command.
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1: File, I'm at command. 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

0: 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Jones Street, call reports there's a male walking in and out of the road, pushing a baby carriage, last seen turning from quarter deck toward Jones.
1: Yes. Did you have it?

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1: Avery.
0: Didn't check my father bills. They called Brewster directly for party internally bleeding in the lobby. We have nothing further.
1: Okay.
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1: I guess the refused caller decided that he wanted to help us out a little more. 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That party comes out of 112 Doan Street, number 3. 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He's fine. The baby's fine. 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
0: You said on your noise complaint for a 14 low.
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1: Whatever works for you, appreciate it.
0: Let's see if I can.

going to begin all the all units. Be on the lookout for a runaway out of Abington. Michaela Jordan, believed to be riding in a 2013 gray Honda Civic. Mass Sierra Victor Zulu Victor 82. S number of the operators in the call. Hit SWAT cameras coming off Bergen at approximately 22:27 hours heading northbound.

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1: Left you out there.

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0: 879, state's requesting our assistance in noise complaints on the beach. They don't have any clear units to send down.
1: Sorry about that.

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1: I'm back in the studio with checking that Gunfuzz Road.
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1: Thank you.

对，他没发现。Can you please let me out at 123 Independence Ave with Master 6 Juliet Zulu Romeo 17? Received you all set. I'll get back to you. I haven't ran the vehicle yet.

0: So I don't think that got the hurt. I'll check on that guy in the first.
1: Sorry.
2: Thanks.
1: Why is he on here right there? Can you please?

0: 7 7 9 7 7 8 7 9 7 8 Hey, Appleton, if you can try to make contact with the mail, I'll get you a name. We're getting 911 text. Party says he's sick, not feeling well. Sounds like it's possibly DK.
1: Is it James? James.
0: He rings Alice, but I'll check the passcodes.
1: Yeah, James Blake, he get his cancer and he gets drunk all the time.
0: AD Clay, 804, chest pains. Seven nine, this is going to be a Derek.
1: Derek, sure. Okay. He's across the street, I believe.
0: This is...
2: Bus. From Massridge, X-ray 9800, please, to the driveway. He has an audible alarm. Looks is wide open.
3: Kill 12 of them still around. He'll go assist him.
0: Right here.

0: 7-5, you copy? A5 going over. Kilo 12, did you get that? That car re-ran, comes back active to the address.
1: Has he made contact with anyone, as you said?
2: It's their, doing some construction here, moving some stuff down the basement, the homeowner.
0: 12, disregard. X-ray 3 to control.

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1: 7.

0: 25. 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And if we get any more calls, I hear the firecrackers. I just can't tell where they're coming from. I'll circle the area.
1: Seven nine.
2: What's the last name? It's Eric Hoy.
1: Good night.

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0: 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I believe it's Keane, K-E-A-N-E.
1: Seven nine, did you get that? Thank you, 80.

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1: 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Latitude clear returning.

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0: 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They might have to make entry there.

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0: 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He needs advice.
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0: for the phone. Can you just confirm that apartment number?
1: RP is dated 120.
0: All right, we just spoke to the resident in 120. They say that they didn't call. No one fell there.

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1: 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We're all heading over there now.
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2: Engine 2, you're responding. 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Engine 2, Burgess Street and Holmes Street and public assist. 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
2: 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Fifteen hundred Hancock Street. Party states there's a male leaf blowing around his truck.
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1: Engine 2 to fire alarm. 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
2: That reporting party was borrowing a phone from a passerby. She said she was by the Wheelhouse Diner.
1: All right, I just do it.

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0: Dixwell Ave, possible Q5 juvenile. If you guys just want to read the CAD, the RP's from Texas.
1: Senator Abbott.
2: 7-4, I have it. 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
0: 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We're trying to get an apartment number.
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1: 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Kilo 10 and 75. Party hung up, voicemail on callback. We were unable to obtain an apartment. I do have 4618 and 4216 has passed domestics.
0: Received.

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0: That party checked okay. No 2-5 statements made. Seems to have been some kind of a prank over the internet.
1: C73.
0: 73, put myself in the 74 on that Avalon drop call.
1: Received, put you on now.
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2: 0-10, I just spoke to the resident through the intercom. They did not buzz me in. She said she didn't know what we were talking about.
1: 0-10, was that 4605?

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1: Received.
2: Kilo 10, if it isn't that apartment building, do we have any more information on this?
1: Negative, Kilo 10. Party is unsuccessful on callback. We keep getting a voicemail.

0: Hey, Fox, can we just come back with those,
1: A5, we had 4618 and 4216. I would start with 4618. Those are the most recent calls.

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0: 7-4 kilotons. She's downstairs. She has some front entrance.
1: Received on our way down.
2: Seven four, can you stand by with that caller?
0: Okay, yeah, I'm just waiting for the other units to come down.
2: Thank you.
0: Seven four, have a nice trip.
2: All right, 7-4.

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1: Alright, 10-4.
0: Alright, so flight should be leaving the area in a white Mercedes GLC 300 SUV.
1: Received. Any units be on the lookout for a white Mercedes GLC 300 unknown plate?

0: 821 Grant Street. Not seeing it.
1: Hey, Jim, we got a second call. It was by Granite Street and 4th Street.
2: Johan. I'll be heading back to 4216 with this reporting party.
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2: Rolex just has them on some of my big blocks.
0: Returning.
1: Tom has engine 5, clear by PD, returning.
3: Seven four.
4: We just coming back to you. Be with the 82 looking for that yeah.
1: Passing engine 1, rescue 1, 176 Granite Street on the MDA. That's a Quincy 51 broadcasting. Engine 1, rescue 1, 176 Granite Street on the MDA. Car 2.
0: Car 2 has it.
1: Car 2 has it.

0: 7 3 to Kilo 10. Apartment number did you see you were going to?
1: 4216.

0: 774 and 782, just be advised that MVA might possibly be the suspect from the 4 Avalon Drive. Subscriber is the reporting party.
1: 7-4, I got a duty on. I'll call one of those RPs back and get a better location. It's off on 4.
0: 7-4, we'll try. They both came in through those, like, alarm system notifications.
1: Alright, we'll keep looking.

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1: Thus, the information we received from PD so far has come unfounded.
0: And you want rescue on or off? There's nothing going on here.
1: File I'm has, I'll give PD a call back.

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1: Sierra Charlie.
0: Kier is stating the male party that left the scene here is driving her car. I can give you an S number. Do you want me to do it on this channel or channel 2?
1: Angel, when you can clear return.
2: Engine 1's clear.
0: She's not sure of her license plate. If you could look it up and see if that party in the accident matches.
3: Proceed. We're still trying to locate that vehicle on Granite.

0: 6-3-5, we're in the area. 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
1: The name is going to be Kevin Cobbs, C-O-B-B-S. 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

0: Kilo 10, is he going to be wanted?
1: Yeah.
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0: 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Can I give you a phone number to call?
1: What's your number, sir?
0: 781-710-6115. It's going to be a party name, Zachary. It's a friend of the victim here. She's just, we're going to make contact with him to see if she can get a safe place to stay for the night.
1: Receive, standby.
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2: Hey, Sue, do we have a plate for that? Is it a white Mercedes SUV?
1: Confirmed. The plate is going to be 5 Whiskey Fox Delta 37.
2: Received those behind the white Mercedes SUV at Lincoln Heights Apartments, but it's not the same plate.
1: 774 and 782, just be aware, we have a potential party. It's going to come back to like Kevin Cobb's past calls. He does not like police interaction, and he's a professional boxer. And at this time, he is going to be wanted for that domestic at 4 Avalon Drive.
2: Before I got it. Thank you, I got it.

0: 782. Are you out there by yourself or somebody with you?
1: That car was filled with females. The plate didn't match, but it was a white Mercedes SUV. That's why I was just asking. I'll be clear from the Lincoln Heights comments.

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0: 72, stand by, go ahead, 73.
1: Can't answer on that phone number I gave you.
0: Stand by.

0: 7-3, we have that party on the phone now.
1: Right. 7-8-2, did you get my last?
0: 7-8-2, 10-7-3, Kim on the air. 8-2, could we have you start towards the area of 5 Russell Park for that Mercedes, and if you do locate, let us know.
1: Racy, 5 Russell Park.
0: 7-8-2.
2: 7-0.
0: Seven-seven-oh.
2: I just drove up and down Russell Park. I didn't see that vehicle, but that's an apartment building there with a garage, so you won't be able to make access. Is there an apartment number attached to that?

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1: No, stand by. We're trying to get an apartment number. Go ahead, Kielsen.
0: Sorry, I know we're out of moving parts for this. Was an x-ray on route for this?
1: We can start one.
0: Okay.

0: 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Step RDE confirmed that she can stay.
1: Seven five, Bruce is in the way.
0: Seven oh, we have apartment 315, 315.
2: All right, if you can just send the A through a second time.
0: Received. 774.
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0: I'm going to join at Russell Park.
2: 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X-ray 5, do you want us to head over to Russell Park as well?
1: Negative X-ray, can I hatch you? 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
0: 7-6, I'm right by the station. I have to kick that up.
1: 7. Sorry, 8-5.
4: 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Thank you, 7-6.
1: Kilo 10, we have Brewster on the way.

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1: 573.
0: All right, Victor Zero is able to pull up a Mercedes-Benz app on the iPad. The vehicle's pinging 1385 Hancock Street.
1: Received. 1385 Hancock Street. Any Delta units in the area?
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1: Received V2.
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1: X-ray 5, stand by.
4: Hey, Lieutenant, if that's the X-ray responding here, they can just come to 4 Avalon.
1: Negative, Kilo 10. X-ray 4 is responding to Avalon.

0: They drew them out of McDonnell's park.
1: They do. Are there any other units in the area?
0: Kilo 4, myself on the 7-4, rated Starbucks.
1: Received.
2: 7-6.
0: I'm out here right now. I'm out with 8-2.
1: Seven six, you can continue on to 4 Avalon with the iPad, please.
0: Received.
3: That's 341 for 4 Avalon.
4: Hey, so the vehicle's empty.
1: Received, A2. Kilo 10, can you repeat, give us what the suspect was wearing?

0: X-ray one, we're clear, patient refusal.
1: Please X-ray one. Okay. All she can provide is that he was wearing blue jeans, unsure for the footwear, and there was a ripped shirt in the hallway, so she's not sure if he's wearing a shirt right now. Received. Units by Greenwich Street if you have that description.

0: 7-3.
1: Okay, 7-3.
0: Zach, could you just get the Zachary party a call back? Ask if he's willing to show up and pick up the party and take her back to his residence for the night.
1: 7-3, he's en route.
0: Perfect, I didn't realize that, sorry.
1: No worries.

0: Me too.
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0: 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Myself and Mr. Fitzgerald and McPherson went ahead to Russell Park to see if we could make contact with Kevin.
1: Me too.

0: 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The cops party?
1: Two of them is going to be 6/23/84. Sorry, 86. He's been out of the call.

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0: We have 5 from Russell Park, apartment 315.
1: Is there a door pin that we can get in?
0: Hey, 2, stand by. We're looking it up. Go ahead, 304.
2: I don't know if it's easier to throw a second call in for a follow-up at that Russell Park address. 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

0: 378, thank you. With New England Public Safety over here, let me hear if anybody's seen him walking towards Franklin Street.
1: Okay.

0: 8 June, open. A2, we'll get fire started for entry.
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1: No shirtless, walking past, like, came from the same direction where the cars parked, heading towards, like, past Brigham's Women's Wear, trying to put them in exclusion.
0: Proceed.

0: 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I'll play the area of Franklin Street. 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

0: 72.
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0: Did you meet fire at the door? They have the elevator key.
1: Received. We're still in like the lobby area, so we'll see.
0: Received.
2: Yeah.
0: Gilson.
2: Okay, she was just able to ping that party's phone. It's pinging in the area of 9 Goddard Street.
3: I'm
4: going to go there as well. What's that? 7-4.
0: Seven six and 7-4, I have you on Goddard Street.
5: Andrew 1's off.
6: Andrew 1, you're off.
0: Received.
2: He is on the move. It's now pinging 29 Goddard Street. He's about to come up to that intersection.
7: Have him over on Independence Ave.
0: 7-6, wait for a second unit before you make approach.
4: Can you make a little worker?
7: Eight five, myself and the 82, Mikhail 4, heading that way.
0: Received.
2: Gilson now pinging 31 Independence Ave.
0: Gilson, units have eyes on him.

0: 85 mil.
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2: 76, we have plenty of units, we want to slow anyone else down. Well, we will be doing an X-ray for the evaluation department real fast.
1: Perceived, do you have a better address on intervention staff?
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0: fuel for. 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
1: 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Received. I'll clear.

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0: Could you please call the on-call judge for me, pass it through to my cell phone for ERO.
1: Receive, stand back.

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That suspect already has two open ROs.

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0: Any of the units on scene that saw her vehicle, just attest to any damage she's asking.
2: A5, I'll break off Independence and go check the vehicle.
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0: Received, thank you.

0: 7-6 and the 7-3. 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
1: Yeah, it's coming in. Domestic AMD strangulation.
0: All right, Richard.
2: Seven 7-4.
3: 7-4, clear.

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0: Proceed. 7-6 with the Sally Port ending mileage, 7173.7.
3: Okay, 10.

0: 773. Alright, you can show units clear. I have long drive. Close that report out to me. Also, for the notes, the ERO is granted.
1: Received.

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0: You're over to 789 Quincy Shore Drive to the claim box, and it's just MST with a motor vehicle stop.
1: 2.
2: G-Low 4, I just turned onto the beach. Help me to that.

0: Did you say 7-8 before?
1: Yeah, you're off that. Don't worry about it.
2: Communication to the desk sergeant. Officer Rye is going to be the arresting officer.
3: Appreciate it.

0: 204.
1: I
0: checked in with State of Speech. They're all set. They have two troopers. They can cancel all kinds of units.
1: 204.
2: I don't know how to have that, thank you.

0: Gördüm.
1: Gördüm.
0: Just because it was involved in the call, could you just put in the notes that Ayers Towing is towing that vehicle back to Fort Avalon for that party?
1: Proceed.

0: 100
1: West Guanam Street, apartment 218. For the SB incident, RP states a male is knocking on her door. She does not recognize the male.
0: Proceed, you can put me out from there.
1: Proceed.
0: Is that the RP buzzing here?

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1: Engine 2, you're responding.
0: That's 100 West Quantum, correct?
1: That's correct, Engine 2. 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
0: 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He's legally blind and was lost and couldn't find his way back to this place. He was advised. I'll be quick.
1: Received, honey.

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0: 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RP states there's a black female wearing a dress asking for help to get back to her address. Could you check the area?
1: Hazard,

0: 73. Just be advised, I guess this is stemming from an argument with her boyfriend. 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
1: I have a call, you know.
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0: 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They were pretty adamant that there was no disorder and they weren't arguing. They denied any services from police and control staff.
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1: Three, you're responding. This is the Quincy Fire Department broadcasting engine 3, 109 Curtis Ave, apartment 509 for the CO. That's engine 3, 109 Curtis Ave, apartment 509 for the CO.

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0: 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Alright, as we were going clear, she changed her mind and decided to. 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
0: 15 Pequot Road for the unwanted party. 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
1: Engine 4 latitude, you're responding. This is the Quincy Fire Department broadcasting. Engine 4 latitude, investigate the alarm sounding at 670 Adams Street. That's Engine 4 latitude, investigate the alarm sounding at 670 Adams Street. Car 2.
0: Car 2 has it.

0: Latitude of Command, we have a detector in the rear here.
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1: What?
0: 2001 Falls Boulevard for the well-being check. RP states there's a male party in the stairwell. Passed out.
1: Let's see.
0: Time. 24 Malden Street for the chest pain radiating on the left side. Who's just been notified?

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1: Engine 5, you're responding. 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

0: 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That party is aboard the X-ray. 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
0: 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Checks out. Confirmed accidental.
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1: 978.
2: 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She's responsive.
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1: Received.
0: Okay. Actually, 7-8, I'll be clear as well.
1: 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Clear.

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1: Engine 5 here responding. 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
0: 625 Bergen Parkway for the 3-car MVA. We're getting multiple calls about it.
1: All right, Richard.

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1: Received, I'm in route.
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0: 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RP status by the back-loading dock of BJ's.
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1: 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Headquarters, you're responding. 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
0: Command to Rescue One, you're all set. 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
1: Appreciate. Do we have any suspect info played on the motorcycle?
0: Negative. It's going to be a hit and run.

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0: Yes, sir, but could you head to 450 Center Street, the Quincy Adams train station? Transit's asking for assistance to hold a male party that is undressed. I'm going to start you a second unit.
1: 85, I got it.

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0: If you just said that, so that plate that I gave you, one party possibly going to the hospital, I should have took it back to you. I'll leave with the 7-3. 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
1: Steve, Delta Unit, you can stand down.
2: 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Thank you.
3: 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I can then file after this.
1: 10-4.
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0: Close me out. I'll be coming in the file.
1: Received. Do you want us to change that to a motor vehicle hit and run?
0: A negative. He punched the mirror. 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

0: 776.
1: Sir,
0: could I have you drive by Palmer Street and C Street? We got a complaint that traffic is backed up about 10 minutes. Could you check if there's something wrong with the signals?
2: Detail Officer Campbell to control.
0: Go ahead.
2: I think C Street right now, that's what the backup for. 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
0: Dave, thank you. 7-6, you can cancel.
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0: Can you put a call over to St. John's the Baptist on School Street for a keep the peace at the request of the pastor? 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

0: 783. All right, I'm clear of the garage. I'm going to be in service in the 313 Bravo. He has all set.
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0: 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I talked to the detail officers on C Street. They're going to open up another lane going out of the neck to try to clear up some of this traffic.
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0: 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If you can just let National Grid know, we're going to be clear. Returning.
1: Fire alarm has that. It's coming from the black electrical box on the island. 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
2: 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Fire's got it handled.
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3: Ladder 1, you're off. 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
0: 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I'll add notes later. 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
0: Wherever you want to meet, sir.
1: The parking lot of Pine Tree Playground. Set up a lot.
0: On my way.

0: 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This was accidental. Command terminated. Engine 3, ladder 1 clear. Engine 3 is remaining on the road.
1: Fire alarm has that. 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Engine 3, ladder 1, you clear. Engine 3, you're remaining on the road.

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1: Casey, get called. The traffic is now almost to bits on C Street.
0: Yeah.

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1: Going.
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0: 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Can you head to the YMCA for an ambulance call? 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
2: 83.
0: Cumberland Farms in Washington for unwanted mail. Asked to leave. Simply a black male, heavy set.
1: 84, I have it.
2: 83, I have it.

0: 2.3 coming from 65 Loma Park. Looks like the registration was canceled on the 17th of this month. I'll turn him into the traffic division. I'm filling the traffic box. I put some notes in the call. I'll be clear.
1: A3 is going out.

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0: Proceed.
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0: Can you go to 79 Martinson Street for the medical?
1: Hang on.
2: A4. 4. One party sent on way, I'll take that medical.
0: 82, you can cancel.
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0: Community health for the disorder, arguing with the doctor. It's going to be first floor, female, Rosella Castell.
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0: 777, is there an extra responding to this location? This is going to be a section here. Let's wait until the darkness.
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0: 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Thank you.
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1: 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Customer saying that there's no employees and the doors are open.
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3: X-ray will get back to you. 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

0: six is off.
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1: I can change this to a section. X-rays on the way to the MC, but the unit's clear.
2: Seven four. Just advise and clear.

0: 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I'll take a crash report, please. 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
0: Also, Schlagers has that, so.

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0: You want to head in the area of Bergen and Granite with the 7-4 for that well-being check.
2: 6-1. 6, you're back.
1: I got him. I got him by Dixwell Lab. I'll get back to you.
0: Control from X-ray 1, we have one to the shore.

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0: Errors for the larceny of the motor vehicle.
1: Okay. 7-4, that party checks out. He doesn't need any assistance. Control's clear.

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0: I know it's in the call log for a while, but can you just stop by 116 Crane Street and look at the parking?
1: Seven, nine, about.
0: Peace.

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1: Head to the courthouse for the ambulance call. RP, Mickey, DK.
2: I got it.
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1: Fire alarm answering.
0: Ladder 5 is clear, C Street remaining on the road.
1: Fire alarm is at Ladder 5 clear, C Street remaining on the road.
2: 72.
3: All right, X-ray Victor 1, phone up there as well on the X-ray, and this planet cooled out, so something up there.
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2: 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Up with the 84 and 83 going to 87 Ruggles Street.
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The Quincy Fire Department broadcasting Rescue 1, 68 Upton Street to the medical. 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

0: 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I'm clear.
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2: Seven seven four.
1: My favorite 138 Blow Street number 4 for a 59-year-old female to pass out. Deuces and Luke.

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0: 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Engine 5 is clear of Campbell. Do you want us to take the 138 Willard Street?
1: Engine 5, you're clear. Yes, you can head to 138 Willard Street, apartment 4. Engine 1, you can clear.
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0: Engine 5 has that. Engine 5 is clear of Campbell, taking 138 Willard Street, apartment 4.
1: Fire alarm has that, engine 5, you're clear, heading to 138 Willard, apartment 4.

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0: What? X-ray's all set. We're clear returning.
2: 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You found the party. 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
1: Originally, it came in for 60, a car in front of 68 Upton, but she's actually at 77 Upton. 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
0: Receive. 760 can cancel if you're not already there.
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1: Go ahead. I'm still tied up on this demo.
2: 634, we're transferring one to the shore.
0: Proceed. QA, when you're done, can you head to 248 Copeland Street for SP note on a car?
1: Received. I'll probably be about 10-15 minutes here.
0: Received.

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1: Receive.
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0: 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C3 is the gear exchange.
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0: no vehicle here with that description, and there's no one in the lot. 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
1: Standby.

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1: Use crossing units, they do have a pit bull with them.
3: Two.

0: Director 1 to fire alarm. 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Tell him we need a backboard up here.
1: Tell him that. We'll give Brewster a call.
0: Broken femur, I believe.
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1: Hey, it's Juan. I'm going out there now. You need me to pass something along?
0: Yeah, just let me know if Cliff Light needs a backboard.

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0: 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Actually.
1: For a 7 high Congress.
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0: 16 Lord Street for the family disturbance. 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
1: 75, I have it. Scotty just come from the station. Received. 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

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She wanted to cancel, but just still continue and see what's going on.

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0: All right. 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Still the floors, though.
1: Is

0: 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Engine 8's clear. The gear exchange returning.
1: Fire alarm has it. Engine 8, clear. The gear exchange returning.
2: Seven five, I know the caller hung up and is trying to be uncooperative now. Any chance we could try giving her call back again?
3: Give it a try.
2: Much appreciated.

0: 780 clear.
1: Kilo 8. 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
2: He's on the phone now. I'll get back to you.

0: 因为
1: good.
0: Again, any luck? We're just kind of standing here.
1: Well, I'm on the phone right now. We'll get back to you.
0: All right, well, we're going to go clear. Let us know if you come up with something.
1: Okay.
2: Seven out of those units, just stay in the area in case dispatch is able to pull any information from us.
0: We see, yeah, it could be anywhere from here to maybe like 5, 10 or something, so we'll be around.

0: QOA and 775. The updated address is 826 Willard Street, apartment 316, if you want to head there.
1: Christy, we're still on scene. We're over there.
2: Yes, to be advised, we did have a domestic there. He was arrested on the 11th for A and B of person over 60, a James Howard,
1: 916-1970. Chris, can you go with the apartment one more time?
2: 16 at 826
1: Willard. Okay, you can put us out. Thank you.
3: Personal, please.

0: You really?
1: Go ahead, sir.
0: All right, so was it, this was a male caller for you guys, right?
1: Prince Simone calling us.
0: Okay, well, we're here with, looks like Mom lives in 316. He wants to pick up some belongings, and they just need us here while he collects them. So, I don't know. If you guys can call him back, see if he's still here, we'll just do this right now if he's here.
1: Okay, we'll wait.
0: Sir?
1: They are no longer cooperating with us, and they refuse. They said they're leaving, and they don't want our police involvement.
0: All right, very good. We'll be going clear.

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Ok, vậy chứ không? Hey, X-ray 1-1 says, don't you?

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1: Ladder 4, clear of gear exchange. 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

0: 774 in Kilo 8. 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Black male on a blue bike, black hat and hoodie. From Bergen heading towards Quincy Center right now.
1: Okay.
2: Kilo 8 has

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0: 75.
1: 31 Gay Street for the chest pains. RP Sage is in a black Honda SUV in front of the address.
0: 85 has it. Seven five, nothing showing, I'll be clear.

0: 7-4. He's a frequent flyer. They're going to call back next time he shows up for a trespass. Except that you can show up there.
1: Page 5-4 now.
0: X-ray 1, we're off the shelf.

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1: It's going to be MassReg 1622 Echo Juliet.
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0: Engine 2 is going to be en route to Atlantic Middle School, conducting a drill near camp. Going to be out of service, except for the struck force.
2: Got you, SS.
1: Filing has it as well. Engine 2 out of service, except for struck force, conducting a drill at Atlantic Middle School.

0: both units, that plate's going to be Master Edge 6 Echo Bravo Delta 6-2. It's going to be a black BMW.
1: Hey, 3 Hazard, thank you. Juliet.
0: Good.
1: That other shoplifting had us on this GOA.
0: Receive. QA and 7-5, can you head to 290 Corey Street, apartment 415 for a disorder in progress? No weapons, females arguing in the parking lot.
1: QA has it.
0: Just
1: put me out.
0: Just be aware there's a dog as well in there.

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1: Greg.
0: Do you need help for the chest pain?
1: Greg.

0: 678, I'm clearing here. I can take me on it, and 777 will get back to you.
1: Direct. Thanks. Triple seven.
2: Good.
1: That female potty, I ran on too. She's coming in from the walk only. The male potty, there was no crime committed, so he's advised it's not the hallway. Scott and Miles is going to be
2: 5 2 8 9 4 point 4.
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0: 83. 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We're going clear.
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0: Oh, it's a sound report. And then mileage is 52896.8. Just notify bounce this, please.
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1: 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Engine 1, Ladder 1, 5 Russell Park to investigate possibly stuck elevator. This is the Quincy 5 broadcasting. Engine 1, Ladder 1, 5 Russell Park to investigate a possible stuck elevator. Car 2.
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3: 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We'll be going clear. I've been advised.

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1: Okay.

0: Je pense ça. The female's been dropped off the courthouse. I'll be going clear. The ending mileage is 52897.5.
1: 37.
2: Yeah.

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1: Good.
0: I changed the address to 135, 137. 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The RP is going to try to find out who the property manager is and see if he wants to pursue anything. Case number provided.
1: Proceed.
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0: 21 Westford Street for the parking call. Abandoned, damaged for 3 months. It's going to be a Honda Accord white sedan.

0: Institute fire alarm, we are clear of that drill, back in service and in quarters.
1: Fire alarm has it, engine 2, clear the drill, back in service, back in quarters. This is the Quincy Fire Pond Broadcasting, engine 1, ladder 1, 1359 Hancock Street to investigate box 1372. That's the Quincy Fire Pond Broadcasting, engine 1, ladder 1, 1359 Hancock Street to investigate box 1372. Car 2.
2: Car 2 has investigation. Engine 1, ladder 1, 1358 Hancock Street.
1: Car 2, have it.

0: still awake.
1: Engine one's off, Hancock Command.
2: Engine one, you're off. Yep, Hancock Command.
0: Order. RP states an older gentleman was yelling at her while in the parking lot. Just wants to speak to an officer.
3: Is he

0: Command to fire on, pull from the street, no apparent reason. Command terminated, company declare returning.
1: Follow that, command. Pull from the street, no apparent reason. Company is clear, command terminated.

aquí voy. I spoke to the caller and then found the other half into the store in the store and spoke with him as well. Just a little dispute over a parking spot. Everyone's been advised. I'll be clear.

0: 7-4.
1: Good.
0: Vehicle was moved to the rear of the property. Issue resolved.
1: All cars, code 81, code 81.

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0: Motor vehicle stop. I'll be at the TD Bank on the artery. Mass Reg 4, Juliet, Frank, Sierra 3-1. I'm all set.
1: Peace.

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0: 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That's the only information he has on him. He's no last name, no date of birth. Provide him with a case number. He's going to follow up with the shelter. He'll be clear.
1: Versus

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0: Can you head to 9 Martinson Street and check on the power lines? Apparently, a moving truck struck the wires on the pole.
1: 84, I have it. I should be all set.
0: Proceed 85, you can go clear.
2: 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Thank you.

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1: 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I'll get in touch with National Grid.

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1: Kyle, I'm calling engine one.
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2: Yeah, you can make it a priority one.
1: Kyle has that.

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1: Entering.
0: Is the person in the truck still in the truck? Or is everyone clear of the vehicle?
1: In the line.
0: Fire alarm has that.

0: And by 775 and 782.
1: 75.
0: I 50 Adams Street for the pedestrian accident. Man on bike is up.
1: 75.
0: Seven, go ahead.
2: Triple seven, you can show me clear, X-ray, we'll get back to you, so they're all set. Yeah. Many close on the 82, I think Adams Street if he's at the station, close by.
0: See, V2, you can get it.
3: Seven, four. Clear that medical lecture and we'll get back to close by. 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

0: 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Good. I made somebody over on 2.
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2: refusal. You can cancel the wagon if you haven't already. He's on his way. Close me up for an accident. I'll be in the file.
0: The Milton Hospital, for jaw pain.

0: 75, can you repeat? You got stepped on.
1: Going to be a signed patient refusal. 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And if you can close me out for an accident, I'll be in the file.
0: Dude, X-ray 3, can you come back with what you said?

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1: We're advising, we had a walk-in medical at our station. He's on board. This is going to be for jaw pain.
2: Seven, six, natural. Is that from 1 from Blake Street?

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Started on extra duty. Just came out. Air belly. 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
2: 76. Is that one of those persons going actually, is that for 22 Blake Street? Because I'm over here and I can't locate anybody having any problems.
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1: Victor 1, I'm on for Wendy.
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5: It's just going to be my 6 Sierra Hotel, actually. I'll check on the way here.
3: Seven, 8, put me out. 7, 8 to 777, I'll let you back up.

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0: 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He just had a car broke down away for AAA. Can you just check out the landers in your force? There's no one else around you.
1: Receive. Hey, two, we're going to call the caller back.

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0: 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I'll be clear.

0: Yeah, they confirmed it's definitely Southern Artery.
1: No, he all said he had car trouble. He needed, his car broke down and he was trying to, you know, he's phoned to call AAA. He's all set. He's in the parking lot, Mike, waiting on them to come to him.
0: Everybody can go clear. A2, X-ray 1, X-ray Victor 1, everybody go clear. Car trouble. X-ray 1, go clear.

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1: Got it.

0: Level 4. I'm clear of that. Actually, we'll get back to him. Staying, I can head to Newport Ave.
1: I have a 777 just begun. 7-4 has it. 7-4, I'll get back to you more info on it, but apparently she's not responding to the caller. Seven, I have a cancellation. Thank you.

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1: 4, you're responding. 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
2: Did 2 laps around the area. No one tried to flag me down. I'll be clear.
3: Seven seven
4: oh
3: first.
4: Yes, sir.
3: Good service. I'll head to that call the 7-4. So we got more.
4: Roger, it sounds like a possible stroke at this point. She is alert at this time.
3: 3C 7-4, let me know.
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0: 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Have the caller open the door.
1: Fire alarm has that. We'll give PD a call to contact the caller.

Sir, can you assist the 778 at 114 Hollis Ave for a psych eval?

75. So 1306 Hancock Street, firm male, trouble breathing. He's on the stairs across from President's Place.

0: 782. So if you head to the Thomas Crane Library, the caller has some people's IDs and phones, some property found. They'll be in the admin office.
1: All right, clear me from that medical. It'll be a transport social.
0: Yes, sir.

0: 85 is open.
1: No.
0: Have you said they were right across from President's Place?
1: Roger. They said they were on the back stairs across from President's Place. Try Hancock and Coddington, that area. X-ray should be over there.
0: 36.

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1: Go ahead, sir.
0: Body's on foot x-ray. Show me clear. But I don't know. Is it southern artery in wash, is it? That DMV?
1: Yeah, the H3 has it. Should be in the area there. I can't confirm where he was. He didn't know.
0: Roger.
2: 784 first are going out on 9 Park.
1: I have a 74.

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1: Seven, eight, you calling?
0: Affirmative. Is there any CR units on the air?
1: Do we have any CR units on? Units on.
2: Four clear, returning. Engine four clear, returning.

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1: Seven AM. There are no CR units on the roster. No one's responding.
2: 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Thank you.

0: 784 first. I'm on 9, Martinson. I was told to relieve for 74 days. I'm not on 95, Martinson.
1: Floor first, so you're at 95 miles. 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
0: Negative, I'm on 9 Martinson, utility act.
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1: 4.
0: Sir, Verizon just called. They'll be there in approximately 30 minutes.
1: Let's see.
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1: Victor 1, I'm unsure if X-Ray 8 has comms.
0: Roger, we'll call him. 7-9, I'm going to call him right now.
2: So we thought they were staging something, so we're just going to tell them to come in. We have them on the coach.
0: What, sir?

0: Steve. Area, nothing showing. GOA.
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0: 7-9. 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
1: You're checking up on us. We're all set. We'll just
0: have that.

0: 75.
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0: Did you make contact with that party yet?
1: I guess.
0: All right, she just called again. I think she's gonna be in the bathtub.
1: Can see you go somewhere. Not answering the door. All right. But I just got the lockbox.
0: I have that.

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2: Surfing in the area of 103 Squanum Street within 5 meters. 911 hang up. 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
2: Just checked out and clear by Brewster. He does not meet the criteria for a Section 12 legal and clear.
1: I have that.

0: 7:30. I'm going on Furnace Ave. Joe, do we have an X-ray sent on yet?
1: Not yet. I'll give him a call.

0: 7-3.
1: What?
0: Should be X-ray 5 or X-ray Victor 2. One should be on scene right now.

0: 70. She was advised to control the clip.
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0: 781 and 780.
1: Hang on.
0: North Vale Ave. Carlos said that her roommate is depressed and needs to go to the hospital. Hottie will be agreeable, according to the call, to go to the hospital.
1: Hey, one.
0: Roger, a couple Section 12 histories here. I'm looking at now.

0: Engine 5 to Engine 5A. 5A entering. The entrance of the building that you came in, do we have a ramp? Can we get a stretcher in and out of that building and that in that location?
1: Negative. We could lift it up the stairs, but other than that, there's no ramp.
0: Five has that. Thank you. You can leave the stretcher downstairs and just come up with a stair chair then, please. Thank you.
1: We have that.

0: 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Which x-ray is responding down in?
1: Quantity mediations, x-ray 10.
0: Mr. God, they're pulling up. They must not have phones.
1: Hi, everyone. We're going to give a call.

0: 85, fire alarm. 85 is clear. We are transporting the Victor car back to our station. We are not in service for run until we get the Victor car back to engine 5. I'll let you know when we're clear.
1: We have that engine 5. You're going to be tied up until the Victor car is back at the station.
0: Okay.

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2: That's going to be Brian Desmond. He's on board the X-ray. I believe they're going through South Shore.
1: Okay. All right.
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0: Been out there. They spoke to somebody from Verizon who can't take care of this. He said it's going to take another hour, hour and a half to get someone out here to fix this. Told him to put out for a detail.
2: 95, you're back. 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

0: 7.
1: You calling 777?
0: I'm just sorry, you can clear, you just call him back.
1: Very good. Yeah, I had no contact department, but that number does come back to this residence. Multi-unit. Thank you. I thought I would be able to check.
0: I haven't said thank you.

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1: I am, sir. When you get settled, there's a check at 91 Common.
0: Have it.

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0: Arsenal, please.
1: Together.
2: Six seven seven Quincy Shore Drive.
1: Yeah.

0: Eighth Life, body signed a refusal, being helped up, show us clear.
1: Seven 83. Right. 2 7 11 495 Wash. P1, this person trespassed. Kicked him out last week, now he's back.
2: Roger.

0: 21. You're the 73 Bicknell, Adult Protective Service, there on scene. An 87-year-old female recently released from the hospital. Peace State. Son is supposed to be the caregiver, but it's not there. Unable to locate him.
1: Issue.

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1: 80.
0: 82. You guys had the 88 Hunter Street. RP states her friend texts her stating, call DCF that their children are in danger. But he's not stable right now. And he was going to set the house on fire. Hey, I'm going to get some more info. I'll get back to you on that.
1: Pursuit.
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1: for an
0: MVA. 777.
1: Fine, sir.
0: I'm on Granger, according to the registry, the plates are active. It's legally parked. I'm clear. I'll have to 100 and put up.
1: 7-8, you can disregard.
2: 7-8, I have.
0: Triple 7, if you want to flag that vehicle for traffic to revisit it in the future.
1: I'll do that, sir.

0: X86 transporting Milton.
1: Sir, can you just back up VA3 at 7-11?
2: Where are you headed? Just pulled in.
1: I have it.

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1: 10-3-7, Sunflower Unit 507 for well-being check. He hasn't heard from his 75-year-old mother in 4 days.

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1: I have 82. 773 and Kilo 14.
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1: 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Go ahead, 83.
2: Going up high, you can see in front of us here.
1: We have it, sir.

0: Are you kilo 14?
1: 3.
0: Copeland Street for Bear Bill Line.
1: 3 has it.
2: Yeah.

0: I believe this Potty Sean's in house from previous reports. If you could pull that up and try to locate his vehicle information. I'm here with the female. She said he just left, possibly heading to Town River Marina to go out on his boat. Just him and the dog. He's driving a white F-150. I'm sure of the wrench, but we should be able to track that thing.
1: All right, I'll take a look into it.
0: All right, if you're able to locate that vehicle info, I don't know if an area cop can maybe try to locate him down at the Town River Marina.
1: Working on now.
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0: 777. 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Let's call it. I'm filming.
1: I have that, sir.

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He's being advised. Send them away.

0: 780. 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Is anyone from Comstrad reaching out to him?
1: Yeah, we're working on him as we speak. I'll get right back to you and call him.

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1: 74.
2: 75.
0: 465 center for Burger One.
1: 74. I have it. Nick, I'll let you know.

0: 780.
1: Going for a... I'm going to make a voicemail. Hey, one, go ahead.
2: Do we have an apartment number for the son?
0: Right, he's going to be at 73 Bicknell Street, Unit 410.
2: 410, Richard.

0: 780.
1: Alright, I added those planes in the call. Wow, what marina was he going to again?
0: Town River. I was all set down here, so the E2's making his way over there now. I don't know if there was any other available cars responding, but E2's heading there.
1: Alright, A3, can you head there with him?
2: I added.
1: Roger, A2, A3. Those two plates are added to the call. They're in the notes at the bottom.

0: Hey, Owen. Yes, sir. Getting no answer at 5410. Can we try his cell phone number? See if I can hear it through the door.
1: All right, we'll give him a call right now. Please.

0: 786.
1: Go ahead, sir.
0: She checks okay. Her phone's not working. You want to just call the FBI and advise them of that? Clear.

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1: 86.
2: 85.
0: 1520 Hancock Street for blackmail. It's been trespassed in the past. Now on scene, unwanted.
2: Oh.
1: Five.

0: 773, just checking your status.
1: 7-3, we're going clear, all secure.
0: Alright, 7-3, Kilo 14, you need the Walgreens.
2: Yeah, it was
0: 132 graded for a 25-year-old female at Q5.
2: Which way you
0: no
2: go?
0: Plans, no weapons. Should be at the front of the store.
1: Oh yeah, but

780. Katie, I guess he owns a business out of Weymouth, Sean's Landscape and Management, locations 392 Middle Street. It's possible that that's where he was when he made those text messages to the RP. So he could be heading back there, too.

0: Roger, 80, what was that address again? You want me to call Weymouth for well-being?
1: 780, that address in Weymouth is 392 Middle Street, and the business is Sean's Landscape and Management. I guess he also stays there sometimes.
0: I'm an idiot. We're just checking his well-being.
1: I mean, yeah, that's the information you guys got and entered it as a well-being check.
0: I have an x-ray too. Go ahead, 774.
2: Everything checks out over here, staff, that are all set. I'll open the stomach or something.
0: I have a kilo 14. You can stay clear.
2: Perfect.
0: X-ray 2, we're on scene at the Samarkand stage.

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1: 76 up. Any apartment number?
2: Seven six is gonna meet you outside.
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4: Alan answer.
3: Yeah, we're gonna be off at 1:30 Standish for a public assist.
4: Alan has at 1:30 Standish public assist.

0: 75.
1: Right, sir.
0: I'm going to go relieve the 84 for a few minutes. Just time me up for a little bit. Thank you.

0: the female body here has no knowledge of any statements or anything like that. She has no concerns for her own safety or her daughter's or Sean's. She's pretty confused, but nothing further from him.
1: All right. We pass this all on to Wayne, so if we come in contact, I'll let you know.
0: Appreciate it. Thank you.

780. Alright, I'm going clear of Huntress. I'll play the area for that vehicle as well with the other units.

0: Anyone?
1: What's that?
0: The son arrived on scene. He's going to take care and custody of the mother. Myself and X-ray going clear. The reporting party, other services, are going to remain on scene.
1: Seven six.
2: Sir. That's going to be apartment number one. I'll be clear. X-ray will get back to you.

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1: Right.
0: It's coming from Stamford PD in Connecticut. Can you go to 116 East Howard Street, unit 332? Speak with a person named Paul. Have him call regarding name Matthew.
1: I have it.

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0: Can you guys head to Bay Point Marina, 64 Washington Street, Washington Court, sorry, for a white male, no shirt, 30s, under the bench from the gazebo.
1: Eight to go.
0: And you could possibly be the guy connected to, that prior call with the 780 that you were on. I'm going to send X-ray your way, too.
1: A5, disregard the A1. I'll head over with the A2.
0: A1's been disregarded, so I got the A6 going on it.
1: Correction. Disregard the 86. Probably closer.
0: Disregarding the 86. 785. Got it.
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1: Received out. One more time, what's this guy doing here?
0: White male with shorts, no shirt. He's just on the bench under the gazebo. It's just a well-being check. It's coming from the restaurant.
1: In the area.
0: Have it, sir.

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0: 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I've been relieved by Detail Officer Malloy.
1: I have 8-4.

0: 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It's going to be a dog in the car with the windows up. I'll get you a reg. I don't have anything right now.
1: X-ray 5, to control, Ron 4, 6-4, Washington Court.

0: 776 and 786. 417 Parker Parkway, it's gonna be on the outside. Call the state and we'll probably start a recording. It seems like there's some type of disorder going on. Over. I wonder if this male can record her.
1: Me too. For an x-ray, it's even there. He's been advised he's going to be going on this flight.
0: Yes, sir.

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1: X-ray 5 responding to control.
0: Roger, you've been standing down. We'll be all clear.
1: X-ray 5 has that. We're standing down.

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0: 82 Jones Street, Unit 2, shortness of breath.
1: Got it.

0: Three unreadable.
1: Can you hear me now? 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I wasn't able to locate a party at the apartment. So I'll try again later.
0: All right, I have that. A3, can you head to 1000 Southern Ottery, unit 255, for larceny in the past?
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3: 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And
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3: 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Thank you. Control has it.

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2: Yes.
1: 84
2: 54 mil.
1: That body's going to be in the lobby.

0: 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False alarm, clear, returning, command terminated.
1: False alarm, command terminated.

0: 7, 6.
1: 6.
0: All right, one of the residents here was videoing the friend who was helping the other friend move out. They have all their belongings. They're on their way. Everyone advised will be clear.
1: Received, advised.
0: You can put it, that's the second floor here. Frequent flyer.
1: Second floor frequent flyer.

0: 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I'll probably just unload the X-ray and play.
1: Roger.

0: 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I'll write a few lines on it.
1: I have time.

Delta Car, just be advised, a call came in for a few youths riding dirt bikes, not wearing helmets in the area of Broadway and Watson Road. It's for informational purpose only.

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1: Got it.

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0: 165. I'm getting reports of an MVA in front of Beards here. You got an ET pal, you got exposed wires, I'll get back to you. You can send a car down here.
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1: Roger, 75. You want to go there and assist traffic as well?
2: Hey, there's one on the corner. I can help him.
1: Seventy-two.

0: 765, will you send the Victor unit to the track here? He's in the parking lot. He has a patient on board.
1: Victor 1, I'm on my way.
2: I have an X-ray. Victor 1's on their way.

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0: You're able to send, do we need fire or additional ambulance?
1: I think this ambulance can transport. I just want to see what Bruce, the supervisor, wants to do. And the patient from 39 Broad. We just need an electrician out here. Wires everywhere.
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1: Go ahead, sir.
2: Sergeant Ben, VC, I want to go clear. The lights are running fine. They're on flash. People just going to need to be patient while they wait for T-Pel.
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2: Trip 7.
0: Yeah, can you make that attempt at notification 330 Belmont Street, please?

75 mph. 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
1: I have it.

0: 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No PI.
1: Richard.
0: Can you head that way to assist with traffic if needed?

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1: All right, Evan, sir.

0: Hey, Warren.
1: What's up?
0: Here, ties the hook and closing out for an accident.
1: And I have that.